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3: My name is Barry Trousers, and my sole acting credit was playing Charles Smith in the short-lived 1983 TV series Mini Pops. Times are hard, with repeat fees, unsurprisingly, are being a bit thin on the ground. So I now make a living being paid to be a human chair. 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That squeaking you may occasionally hear in the background of each show is my pleasure leggings. So, tune into Bandwidth on Wednesday nights at 10 p.m. But you'll have to excuse me now, as he's about to record a new show, so I have to be very quiet.
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0: Hark! Who's that at the door? Is it Ronan Keating again? And can that possibly be Nicky Byrne rapping at the window? And wait, I recognise the sound of Jason Orange at the letterbox. Yes, you're listening to Boys Knox Radio. 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

0: Hello, Cadets of Space. Ben Baker here, and since I left Noisebox in March, crime rates have gone up 17%, knickers haven't come down once, and the country as a whole is a big, burning, chaotic mess. So, I guess I better come back and do some daft radio on that. Ben Baker vs. Monday, back on May 11th at 8 p.m. on Noisebox Radio. Honestly, I don't know how they've managed without me.
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0: You can see the pain in his eyes, listless, scared, wondering when his turn is coming. She doesn't know why she's here, cold, afraid, desperate to please an audience. I'm Jeff Concept, and I've been volunteering with the RSPCRP, the Jim Royal Society for the Prevention of Cruelty to Radio Presenters, for the past 14 minutes, and I can only tell you the situation is getting worse. 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

0: Now that Ben Baker has finally built his house out of bricks after his straw and twigs once met wolf-related accidents, and Ben Baker vs. Mondays is back on Mondays at 8pm, APOP needs a new home. 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APOP, so much shit they had to start a second pile.
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0: Oh, Joe, it's me, Tufty Garden, of the Tufty Garden Club, which is legally not affiliated with that bleeding road safety squirrel. In fact, I say more kids had run William and indeed Nilliam into the road, thus producing much more pandemonium, meaning I can't get to work, and thus I get more time to listen to Noise Box Radio. All the best, Jimmy Nail, Big River, Knackers, etc.
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0: Oh, yo, it's David S. Ewan here from Rhythmics back in Thites. And I'm here today to talk about something right close to my heart. 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And who knows, you might get a cop off with a banana armour. Anyway, I've got to go as Annie's been caught short again with no wet wipes. And by the sounds of it, it's going to creep out any second.
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0: Hello, this is Martin Brown here, a former presenter on Radio Active and Anglia TV's I Can't Find It, which I never managed to do because I couldn't find it. So, anyway, I'm here to say you're listening to radio. Well, of course they are. I mean, how else would they hear me? Anyway, so just do nothing, I suppose, and keep listening to Noisebox Radio. They are listening to the radio. Bang the mic, sorry.
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Well, it's otters, obviously. But after that, Noisebox Radio's not too bad either.

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3: 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I threw my little yellow shoe, he started singing cock-a-doodle-don't, ba-dum-ba-dum-ba-dum-ba-dum-dum.
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3: 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I threw my little yellow shoe, it started singing cock-a-doodle-don't, ba-dum-ba-dum-ba-dum-ba-dum-dum.
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3: 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I threw my little yellow shoe, he started singing cock-a-doodle-don't, ba-dum-ba-dum-ba-dum-ba-dum-dum.
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0: Welcome to Brown Cullen. And we start today's show with latest news of our appeal. Isn't that right, John?
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0: The children of St Dingbat's School in Cockermouth had a bring and buy sale and a sponsored swim.
1: Ooh.
0: But unfortunately nobody bought anything because everything got wet.
1: Oh dear, and I've had a letter from Gavin Dysentery of Bitchfield in Lancashire, who spent the last 3 weeks sitting in a bath of baked beans.
0: Fabulous, John. How much money's he raised?
1: I don't think there's anything to do with the appeal, John. He's just a strange man. Oh well.
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0: Thanks, John. Now over to Valerie, who's going to show us a lovely pair of antique knockers.
1: Oh, steady on, John. She's only 37.
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Ying tong, ying tong, ying tong, ying tong, ying tong, in the lamp, where's he going, lad? Ying tong, ying tong, ying tong, in the lamp, home. Let out! Ying tong.

0: 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And if you don't believe me, I'll give you a good old shoeing with a crocodile. Brackets, that song what I did. 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

0: Hark! Who's that at the door? Is it Ronan Keating again? And can that possibly be Nicky Byrne rapping at the window? And wait, I recognise the sound of Jason Orange at the letterbox. Yes, you're listening to Boys Knox Radio. Sorry.
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fly. Get up, hon, you're the one. 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Clear out of here.

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0: Hi, I'm Scrooge McDuck, currently in traction with a broken coccyx from having leapt onto a huge pile of coins. 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

0: Yes, hello, yes. Good afternoon. My name is Councillor Kenneth Gravel, and I wish to make a statement to the press about Noisebox Radio. 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Thank you. 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

0: Hello, I'm Ravishing Rick Rude, and even I blush at some of the stuff on Louis Barth's programme. But not to worry, I just put my fingers in my ears and go la la la la la until something else comes on Noise Box Radio.
1: Now that Ben Baker has finally built his house out of bricks after his straw and twigs once met wolf-related accidents, and Ben Baker vs. Mondays is back on Mondays at 8pm, APOT needs a new home. 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

conflict between the generations. A powerful feeling that the American system is failing to deal with the real threats to life. The bomb, the pollution of air and water, the population explosion.

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1: 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And Wednesday sees the much welcome return of Rhys Jones playing songs in the Welsh language in a new series of I Couldn't Speak a Word of English. 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
1: Saturday nights. What were they made for? Strictly with Claudia? I have the superior fringe and no capes with me, darling. What else is there on a Saturday night? A masked singer? I think not. You get the real deal with me, Maisie Bug. And I'd like to thank you all for coming here tonight and watching me and my little show. 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
2: It's 10 o'clock, the polling stations have closed, and our prediction is that Labour will return to power with yet another landslide, an unprecedented achievement in British political history, and a result which makes Tony Blair the first Prime Minister to have the chance of serving two full terms in office. If our Moray exit poll is right, Labour will have a majority of 175. The Conservatives would only have about 154 MPs, the Liberal Democrats about 58.
3: これからみんなでめちゃくちゃ踊って騒ごう騒ごう。
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4: As he walked through them, a local man chucked an egg at him almost at point-blank range. John Prescott immediately swung round and landed a punch straight on his jaw. The man then wrestled the Deputy Prime Minister onto his back and held him down over a small wall as police and Labour Party officials tried to release him.

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0: Hello, I'm Paul Robinson, and I've got a bit more free time than I used to these days, but that means I can kick back, put up my feet, and listen to even more Noisebox Radio. Does it engender a pleasant emotion in your soul? Is that how it goes? It's been 37 years.
1: Hello, Cadets of Space. Ben Baker here, and since I left Noisebox in March, crime rates have gone up 17%, knickers haven't come down once, and the country as a whole is a big, burning, chaotic mess. So, I guess I better come back and do some daft radio on that. Ben Baker vs. Monday, back on May 11th at 8pm on Noisebox Radio. Honestly, I don't know how they've managed without me.

0: You can see the pain in his eyes, listless, scared, wondering when his turn is coming. She doesn't know why she's here, cold, afraid, desperate to please an audience. I'm Jeff Concept, and I've been volunteering with the RSPCRP, the Jim Royal Society for the Prevention of Cruelty to Radio Presenters, for the past 14 minutes, and I can only tell you the situation is getting worse. 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

0: My name is Barry Trousers, and my sole acting credit was playing Charles Smith in the short-lived 1983 TV series Mini Pops. Times are hard, with repeat fees, unsurprisingly, being a bit thin on the ground, so I now make a living being paid to be a human chair. For the last year, I've been extensively working with, well, under David on his radio show. That squeaking you may occasionally hear in the background of each show is my pleasure leggings. So, tune into Bandwidth on Wednesday nights at 10 p.m. But you'll have to excuse me now, as he's about to record a new show, so I have to be very quiet.
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1: Oh, I'm sorry.

Hello and welcome to APOP, your now twice weekly roundup of the best new things, like a musical Timu, except when these treats arrive in your ears, they're exactly as they should be, and not some delightful Chinese approximation. I'm Alan, by the way, and remember that this is the first of two shows this and every week, with the follow-up arriving on Thursday, also at 7pm, to ensure there's nothing we miss throughout the week that you need to hear. We started the show with Pause the Rain, a collaboration between London harp and synth duo Massal and former Lush chanteuse Emma Anderson. It came out on Sonic Cathedral last week, and if you were at the independent label market in King's Cross on Saturday, you might have heard Emma and Massal taking a spin on the decks. I wasn't there, and I'm sad to have missed it, but instead I was in Birmingham, attending the Brigadoon-like herding of the cats that is the Noisebox presenter's day out. That left poor Rhys alone in charge of Noisebox Towers for the day, and by all accounts he did a grand job. As for gossip from the Noisebox gathering, well, you absolutely wouldn't believe it if I told you, although your response to what I would tell you might be more, really? Aww, than a wow. Anyway, back to music and New Yorker's Slow Fiction, who dropped a new single on So Young Records a few days ago, the first non-seasonal output from the foursome for 2 years. They're doing a clutch of US shows this week and in June, and this is Junior Year.

Hello, Cadets of Space. Ben Baker here, and since I left Noisebox in March, crime rates have gone up 17%, knickers haven't come down once, and the country as a whole is a big, burning, chaotic mess. So, I guess I better come back and do some daft radio on that. Ben Baker vs. Monday, back on May 11th at 8pm on Noisebox Radio. Honestly, I don't know how they've managed without me.

0: Going bananas, bananas, bananas, bananas, bananas, bananas, bananas, bananas.
1: When I'm putting this show together, a song will jump out at me and demand attention, usually from someone I didn't know existed before they released the results of their latest endeavour. That was the case with that last song, Telemonkey, all caps, by Detroit's Jasper Dean, their second single this year following last month's Freaking It Out. Both songs will appear on Dean's debut album, Toy Collages, out in July. I can't stop playing Slippers, aka Madeline BB from Los Angeles, whose Slippers 08 album will be released on K Records on June 5th. Regular listeners will have already heard Once For Everyone and Fool In Your Room, but here, ahead of some California shows next month to celebrate the release of that album, is its third single, Wasted Tonight.

trying to find out anything about Blimp, a Los Angeles band whose new single Saccharin you just heard is a confusing thing. They have a website that seems to have been designed to be deliberately difficult to navigate, and their Instagram is big on style and short on information. It does seem that they've got a double album, their debut, coming out at some point, and if I can work out the code, I'll pass on the details later. Let's make it three Los Angeles bands in a row with Jaw Dropped, who those with tickets to The Great Escape can see on Wednesday night, with dates in Sheffield, Leeds, London and Cardiff following, as well as the multi-venue Dot to Dot Festival in both Bristol and Nottingham. The band just signed with transgressive sub-label Canvas Pack, home to Rocket and The War on Drugs, and this, their first new music since last year's Just Fantasy EP, is Monday.

0: Did you realise that each time we play a song on Noisebox, we have to pay the artist some money for every person who listens to it? 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

0: Like Toya, Harrison Gordon is the name of a guy in that last band, but it's also the name of the band, who come from Normal, Illinois. You just heard Pretty, their latest single on Hopeless Records, which accompanies a series of US shows this week and next, supporting fellow emo punkers Arm's Length. Daisy are from Richmond, Virginia, or rather Daisy is from Richmond, Virginia, because Daisy is just one man, James Goodson, who's been releasing music since 2020 and employs a trademark aesthetic for his single and album covers. He's got a clutch of live dates with Sleaford Mods this month, and this is his new single on Lame-O Records, Big Problem.
1: Okay, you plug one. What's the big problem?
2: Check.

led by transplanted New Jersey native Charlie Flanagan and named after drummer Jack Alberta's home street. Los Angeles band Midfield Avenue have been turning heads on the Los Angeles music scene for a while now. Formed by Loyola Marymount University students, they're still combining the band with their studies, but put out occasional singles like that last song, Pulling Out. Represented by some kind of anthropomorphic animal avatar, New Yorker Sky Cathari, who records as A Cloudy Sky, all one word and with an E on the end, just released his second single this year after last month's Algae, both following last year's album This Won't Be The Last Time, his fourth self-released long player. Ache, which you're about to hear, is about love and dreams and longing, and I really quite like it.

0: That was 22-year-old Joe Geller, aka Joe from School, with Chicken, her first release since signing with Chess Club Records. The song is about breaking up with someone for the first time, a feeling I can barely remember because it's been overwritten by years of reframing and regret, but it's nice to be reminded once in a while. Next up is a welcome return for Case Oates, who released one of last year's most impressive debut albums in Last Missouri Exit, which came out on Merge in August. Led by Casey Gomez-Walker, the band are off on their first US headline tour and have released this new song, Bottom of an Afternoon, to celebrate.
1: In the absence of you.

Picture you close, but no sentences make you stay near. 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Stuck in sunlight of the moon, your funeral fit the season.

Something is coming to a 7 p.m. near you soon, and... Sorry, bit of a furball there. 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And Wednesday sees the much welcome return of Rhys Jones playing songs in the Welsh language in a new series of I Couldn't Speak a Word of English. And of course, Fridays continues with Gazzy's Weekend Warm-Up. 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

In preparing for his new album, Lamb Chop's Kurt Wagner aimed to emulate the feel of Appalachian gospel singing, backed by regular collaborator Andrew Broder and Bon Iver's Justin Vernon. You just heard Weakened, the first taste of the album, Punching the Clown, which is out on August 21st on City Slang, and Wagner is doing a pair of dates at the Public Records Office in New York in October, before four UK dates at the end of November. There's just time for one more song in tonight's show, but I'll be back on Noisebox Radio on Thursday at 7pm, part of the all-new early evening lineup that continues with Hodder's School Days tomorrow and the return of I Couldn't Speak a Word of English on Wednesday. Please stay tuned for 2 hours of chaos with Ben Baker versus Mondays after this show tonight, and It's a Small World after that. And if you missed any part of the show or just want to hear it again, you can find all Noisebox shows on our Mixcloud at mixcloud.com/noiseboxradio. Let's finish tonight with Whitney from Chicago, who are following up last November's Small Talk LP with a cover of a song by Robert Lester Folsom, initially recorded just as a way to blow the cobwebs off their studio. They're playing a few festivals in the US this summer, including Maha in Omaha and Just Like Heaven in Pasadena. And this is that new single, See You Later, I'm Gone. See ya.

0: 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That it had done it.
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0: Now that Ben Baker has finally built his house out of bricks after his straw and twigs once met wolf-related accidents, and Ben Baker vs. Mondays is back on Mondays at 8pm, APOP needs a new home. 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APOP, so much shit they had to start a second pile.
1: This film has been classified 18, which means it's for adults only. It will certainly have an adult theme and might well contain strong scenes of sex or violence, which could be quite graphic. It may also contain some very explicit language.

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1: Hello, I'm Robin Asquith. You might remember me from such rampy-pumpy romps as Confessions of a Window Cleaner, Confessions of an Assistant to the Manager, and Confessions of a Dream Alchemist. But what you might not know is that I'm called Robin because I'm actually a collection of 164 small birds wearing a man-shaped suit. There's three of us in the penis alone. 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

Don't sit around, you're gonna put it on your waistline. Don't stand alone in these strangest of times. There's no explaining the things that might happen. There's now a new home for technology and fashion. She heard it from someone in Hong Kong who read it on a screen in Beijing. It was posted on a site in Seattle. And me, I read it on the back of a cigarette packet, and it said,

She said she was looking for a basic introduction, and that creation is an anagram of reaction. Said she was a user, IBM out of South Africa. I was a receiver in a cafe bar in Manchester. I replied that boredom is an anagram of bedroom, and that it's so good to see kids on the streets again. The only people I don't wish to meet are singing at the pigeons in Senile Street, and that yes, this is a new revolution.

I guess I'll just scoot along to Dry or Atlas or Dukes of 92. Open up a new website.

My name is Pat O'Hare from Uptown, and I have been asked to read this statement about Noisebox Radio being very good. Noisebox Radio is very good. Thanks.

0: 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Assuming that's between 12 and 2 on a weekday with a fun pop quiz in the middle.
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3: 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Well, here we are again. Another Friday night. I heard someone singing about you on the radio. Well, what can I get you? That's two light bitters then. Before you start, Ken, let's keep

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1: 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I've got my cash point card if necessary.

0: 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Viagra, I think it's called.
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Thanks. Hello, I'm Ravishing Rick Rude, and even I blush at some of the stuff on Louis Barth's programme. But not to worry, I just put my fingers in my ears and go la la la la la until something else comes on Noisebox Radio.

morning, all. I'd like to tell you about when I was a young boy. I must have been 3 or 4 months old at the time. I didn't really know what I wanted, and if I did, I wouldn't have been able to tell anybody, because all I could do was gurgle. 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I was rubbing my eggy soldier in my head, trying to think. 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And then I looked in, and I saw bread. 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I hated this, I hated that. Expensive steak was ludicrous, and cafes couldn't cater for the finer things in life. The upper crust was not for me. I could tell that. So I'd go back home, switch the kitchen light on, put the grill on, slip a slice under, and have toast. A little piece of toast. Because there's so much to choose from. There's brown bread, white bread, all sorts of wholemeal bread. It comes in funny packages with writing on the side. But it doesn't matter which one you have, because when you cut the crust off, have it with marmalade or butter, cheese, tomatoes, beans, banana, or chocolate if you're strange. It doesn't really matter. Oh no, it all goes with toast. 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

0: That's toast. 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
1: oh, look, you start him off again. 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
1: Hey, listen, I'm getting a bit brand off staying in here.
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1: Should we go and have some toast?
0: It's a good idea.
1: Why not?
0: Okay.
1: I've got the grill on.
0: Got any brown bread?
1: Yeah.
0: We've got wheat meal bread.
1: Toast! Wheat meal bread.

0: Hello, I'm Ben Baker. When I'm not doing impersonations, I like to listen to Noisebox Radio. 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

0: 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What are you having in your packed lunch today? I'm having cheddars.
1: Now that Ben Baker has finally built his house out of bricks after his straw and twigs once met wolf-related accidents, and Ben Baker vs. Mondays is back on Mondays at 8pm, APOP needs a new home. It's staying on Mondays but moving to 7pm, and you can also find it at 7pm on Thursdays as part of our new weekday lineup. APOP, so much shit they had to start a second pile.

Well, my daddy left home when I was three, and he didn't leave much to Ma and me. Just this old guitar and an empty bottle of booze. Now, I don't blame him because he run and hid, but the meanest thing that he ever did was before he left, he went and named me Sue. Well, he must have thought that it was quite a joke, and it got a lot of laughs from lots of folks. Seems I had to fight my whole life through. Some gal would giggle and I'd get red, and some guy'd laugh and I'd bust his head. 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Well, I grew up

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I tell you, I've fought tougher men, but I really can't remember when. He kicked like a mule and he bit like a crocodile. I heard him laugh and then I heard him cussing. He went for his gun and I pulled mine first. He stood there looking at me and I saw him smile. He said, son, this world is rough, and if a man's gonna make it, he's gotta be tough. And I know I wouldn't be there to help you along. So I give you that name and I said goodbye. I knew you'd have to get tough or die. And it's that name that helped to make you strong. 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Yeah, well, what could I do? What could I do?

And if I ever have a son, I think I'm gonna name him Bill or George, any damn thing, but Sue, I still ain't been there.

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1: But bring back the rhyme, for the rhyme is evaporating. All of the sucker MCs that are Jones insane. They would, they could, they think, but never, ever, never dare try to wash the face of my sink.
2: Yes, yes, hello, hello, yes. Good afternoon. My name is Councillor Kenneth Gravel, and I wish to make a statement to the press about Noisebox Radio. It is very much the best radio station in the world, and that is definitely my own opinion and everything, with absolutely nothing to do with the extension to my new patio. Thus concludes my statement. Thank you. Yes, no, that's it. That's all I want to say. Please.

pink elephants I'd see. Though I'd be drunk as I could be, I'd sing that song they sang to me about the time they called me Jackie. If I could be for only an hour,

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0: Hello, this is Martin Brown here, a former presenter on Radioactive and Anglia TV's I Can't Find It, which I never managed to do because I couldn't find it. So, anyway, I'm here to say you're listening to radio. Well, of course they are. I mean, how else would they hear me? Anyway, so just do nothing, I suppose, and keep listening to Noisebox Radio. They are listening to the radio. Bang the mic, sorry.
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Hello, Cadets of Space. Ben Baker here, and since I left Noisebox in March, crime rates have gone up 17%, knickers haven't come down once, and the country as a whole is a big, burning, chaotic mess. So, I guess I better come back and do some daft radio on that. Ben Baker vs. Monday, back on May 11th at 8pm on Noisebox Radio. Honestly, I don't know how they've managed without me.

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0: Hello, I'm Ben Baker. When I'm not doing impersonations, I like to listen to Noisebox Radio. 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

If you like good music whilst munching on a minty biscuit, then listen to Noise Box Radio. It's not too mucko. Right, turn that bloody racket off. Margaret's got the amp.

0: 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It's okay that you listen to other stations as long as you think of us while you do it. Bait.
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1: Hello, it's Nick Hodgson. I used to be in the Kaiser Chiefs, now I'm in a new band called Everyone Says Hi, and I'm on Noisebox Radio.
0: Bait. 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

0: Hello, I'm Ben Baker. When I'm not doing impersonations, I like to listen to Noisebox Radio. 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

0: 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For a blast of great music, daft chat and a man called Ben Baker in the middle of it, specifically being broadcast live on a Monday, tune into Noisebox at 8 p.m. every Monday for Ben Baker versus Monday. Did I mention it's a Monday?
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Bait. 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Bait. Forget about K-pop, Bait. How about T-pop? Bait. No? Double bloody sod you then.

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1: Welcome to Brown Colin. And we start today's show with latest news of our appeal. Isn't that right, John?
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1: The children of St. Dingbat's School in Cockermouth had a bring and buy sale and a sponsored swim.
0: Ooh.
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0: Oh, dear. And I've had a letter from Gavin Dysentery of Bitchfield in Lancashire, who spent the last 3 weeks sitting in a bath of baked beans.
1: 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How much money's he raised?
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1: Thanks, John. Now over to Valerie, who's going to show us a lovely pair of antique knockers.
0: Oh, steady on, John. She's only 37.

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Hey up, fellow kids, students, kids at heart, whatever you want to call yourselves. My name is Hodders, Sam Hodkin. Welcome to the first edition of many, many, we hope, of Hodders School Days, live on Noisebox Radio. The first time I've been on live radio of any kind proper for months. First time I've done 1 hour show for ages as well. This is basically music from my school days. Now, originally it was going to be when I was actually in

school and college, but I thought, you know what? Let's just go 90s and noughties, because that really is my bread and butter. Preferably with something between it. Beef or turkey preferable. But enough nattering. If you do want to drop a line during the show, there is, of course, the Noise Box Discord. Go to noiseboxradio.com/discord if you haven't already been on it. You don't have to, but we're all there. And a very pleasing welcome awaits you as well. Scooby threads and highlighters optional, as the trailer says. And I'm going to get on with it. And it only seems fitting to start with a track by somebody who was in Grange Hill for a time.

Yeah, right, double whammy. He was in Grange Hill and EastEnders before doing a lot of things in that there America. Sean Maguire, the last of his 8 charting singles, Today's the Day, all of them top 40s, that got to number 27, so it was his joint lowest. Tell you what, I hadn't heard much of his stuff before putting this show together, bearing in mind I was 6 in 1997, showing my youth there. But hey, it's a nice bit of Britpop adjacent stuff. Now, I said it was 90s and 2000s, that's the entirety of the decade, so let's go to the year of my birth and something you don't hear often on this station, a bit of Enya, a bit of class.

Well, that was 4 minutes of loveliness. Enya with Caribbean Blue, way back in 1991. It was from her absolutely not awkward second album, Shepherd Moons, even though it was actually a third album because there was the Celts as well. But that was the lead single from that one. There was also How Can I Keep From Singing, amongst many others. The reason I remember Enya a lot from my school days is the one year that everyone in my school looked forward to was year six. Because, by heck, Kent Henry was a brilliant, brilliant teacher. But he had the habit, because he'd found that playing music at a low level while you were working was conducive to working better. It's something I've stuck with ever since, even in my actual adult working life. Although, in that case, it wasn't Shepherd Moons, as I found out later on. It was A Day Without Rain. And you may well feature occasionally on this show, because you know what? She's bloody brilliant, and she had quite a few hit singles that everyone forgets about. She was far more than just Orinoco Flow and Only Time. So let's head to the other end of the scale, in 2009, and this one, what a belter.

I think it was actually post 09, and courtesy of friend of the station and friend of mine, Nathan Pace, who put me onto this one some time ago. And honestly, when I first heard it, I thought, this feels like it could have been written by Guy Chambers for Robbie around the Sing When You're Winning year, early 2000s. Actually from 2009, 15 minutes by the Yeah Yous. Their only hit got to number 36, aided by a YouTube video a couple of months earlier with Tracy Ann Oberman on it. The B-side was a cover of Shine by Azra by Chinchy Strider, and it also featured in the film Easy A. Their following single, number 92, although it was an album, their album Looking Through You was an album of the week on Radio 2, back when the album of the week was actually half decent. But enough shade about other radio stations. Time for a track from what I think was possibly the first album I ever owned. And it was Steptacular. Yeah!

0: One of Pete Waterman's great success stories, Steps, track 7 from Steptacular, Deeper Shade of Blue. And I tell you what, they didn't half front-load it with belters on that album. Tragedy, then After Love Has Gone, then Love's Got a Hold on My Heart, and then Say You'll Be Mine. At number 4, and quite rightly so. And one of those reunions that has really paid off, and as Joe Coffee Monster said on Discord, they are really, really good live. Welcome aboard, Nathan. I'm sure you can hear the rest of the show if you've missed it. I should point out there is a repeat of this show that happens on this there Noisebox Radio Wednesday mornings at 11. I'm going to take a quick breather for a quick sip of beverage, but first, this.
1: Hello. Welcome to Brown Colin. And we start today's show with latest news of our appeal. Isn't that right, John?
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1: Thanks, John. Now over to Valerie, who's going to show us a lovely pair of antique knockers.
2: Oh, steady on, John. She's only 37.

Welcome back. There's Weeds Kickoff Part 2. Alphabeaten Fascination from the mid-noughts from their album Alphabeat, which was released under a slightly different title a couple of years later. The Beat is Alphabeat in 2010. Belter of a number 6 single. 4 albums overall, including a few breaks for Bits and Bobs. Split again. Came back again last year for some concerts in Denmark. Every song of theirs a belter. Again, another group I might have to play again. Now, I have a couple of features, and there might be other ones to come, but this is the one I've had in mind for ages. Probably one of the oldest ones I've ever had, but nowadays I call it the double period. So basically, I'll play a hit single. I will then play either the B-side or the next track on the album, which may not necessarily have been a single in its own right. And I've decided to stick in 2006 and the A and B-side of the lowest selling number one ever.

put it down as a maybe. That was the first double period of this edition, this series of Hodder's School Days, which hopefully goes for a long time. Began with the lowest selling number one single ever, namely No Tomorrow by Orson. In its week at number one, it sold fewer than 18,000 copies. This is back when you had your physical, copy first and then the download, or vice versa. But you had to do one the first way, whichever way, change the rules. Anywho, probably even less now if you count streams being equivalent thereof. No one actually buys anything anymore. The OK Song was the B-side that you heard there, one of three to that single. Funnily enough, they weren't one-hit wonders. They had four top 30 singles before splitting up after two albums, and they're still good value 20 years on. Now, there might be the occasional morose song on this show, but I always want to try and make you smile.

As head honcho Ben Baker has said on Discord there, on Tuesday night, that is, because we are repeat on a Wednesday, they deserved better than five top 40s, and by heck, they did. The Supernaturals with Smile, number 23, second time around. First time, number 98. Back into the 2000s, and a reality group that did pretty darn well for themselves.

0: Rest well, Sarah. Girls Aloud, the follow-up to Sound of the Underground, No Good Advice, Xenomania's fingerprints all over it, and all the better for that as well. After a look ahead to Saturday morning, we'll have the first obligatory floor filler, and a 12-inch at that.
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Obligatory floor filler. Saffrey Geo. Played Alive, the bongo song, one of my favourite tracks from 2001, a top 10, a bit more Danish in the show, because why not? But we move on to a track I first heard in an advert, and I fell in love with it.

Dexter Freebush with Pretty People, which later featured on The Sims 2 University in Simlish. I'm practically out of time, but do stay tuned for Ready Player One with Tracy Binney, and then Stephen Jules with Off the Chart after that. I'm back same time next week on Noisebox Radio, and also Wednesday morning at 11. Catch you later. The Seahorses players out.

It's a long un, but it's also a good un. That's what she said. Hello, good evening, and welcome. This is Ready Player One, live on Noisebox Radio. Yes, I'm back in my OG slot, in case you're very confused. And, I mean, to be fair, I'm usually very confused as well. So, no change there. Hello, good evening. I hope you've had a fantastic week. You've been playing lots of fantastic video games. If not, play some video games, man. Do tell me in the chat, in the Discord, noiseboxradio.com/discord if you're not already there, what you have been playing, what you've been looking forward to, or we could even just talk about the show, anything you like. But certainly for the next hour, it's all about the video game music once again on a Tuesday evening. Thank you very much to Hodders, cracking show. Great to have you on the station as well. Two live shows on a Tuesday night, not bad at all. And of course, we've got the off the chart shenanigans at 9 p.m. So do stick around all night with us, I suppose, yeah, because you've got nothing else to do, right? I knew it. Right, okay, what have I got for you tonight? Well, yeah, video game music, basically. So we started off with Disco Prince from Katamari. I believe from the 2024 Katamari album. We love Katamari here at Noisebox Radio and indeed Ready Player One. We got a lot of names in there as well. We've got Kenji Nimuna, Katamari, Damacy Series Sound Team and the Bandai Namco Game Music. Doesn't quite trip off the tongue like Sega Sound Team, but there you go. Okay, so what am I going to play for you next? Well, I'm going to play something from Super Mario 64, just for you lovely people. This is Dire Dire Docks.

0: 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Well, not any time of the day, obviously. We've got school in the morning.
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How good was that, right? That was, if you are still sitting there scratching your head wondering what on earth did I just listen to, that was the in-game music from the Rocky Horror Show game, which came out in 1985 on the Spectrum, C64, the Commodore 128, the CPC and the Apple II. Yes, the Rocky Horror Show had a game, there you go. And that was, of course, the Time Warp. Do you know, for a second there, I'm halfway through saying that and I forget what it's blooming called. What's wrong with me? I blame Isla. She just came in and obviously she's got to have an ear script. She is producer Doug after all. So yeah, there you go. We had a Rocky Horror show game. Zagrebis in the Discord says he's actually played it, which is pretty impressive, I gotta say. In the game, you get to play either Brad or Janet. As you make your way around Frankenfurter's castle for pieces of the Medusa machine, so you can restore your other half. So if you're Brad, you've got to rescue Janet and vice versa. You will, of course, come across all the other players. And when I was researching this, actually came up thinking, oh, the Wikipedia or something like that, I can't remember. When you're... at one point in the game, you will be naked, and you can't climb ladders when you're naked in the game because you need your hands to cover your bits. There you go. Never thought about that. Before that, we had Dire Dire Docks from Super Mario 64. That would quite happily fit in Hodder's show, I think. Yes, I think Ben said that in the Discord chat. Yeah, Super Mario 64, guess what, came out on the N64, and also the IQ player, which was like a handheld TV game version of the N64, came out in China, and it was a joint venture between engineer Wei Yan and Nintendo themselves, because at that point in time China had a ban on sort of regular traditional video game consoles, so that's how they got around that. It was released in the EU region in March 1997 on the N64. Obviously, the IQ player being China only, unless you got some Chinese pals and maybe they have one in a box somewhere. I don't know. Right, okay, let's move on to something a little bit more contemporary. Taken from Far Cry 5, this is Now That This Old World Is Ending.

0: Hello! Welcome to Brown Colin. And we start today's show with latest news of our appeal. Isn't that right, John?
1: That's right, John. Our appeal this year is raising money for a wonderful cause, an online radio station called Noisebox Radio.
0: The children of St. Dingbat's School in Cockermouth had a bring and buy sale and a sponsored swim.
1: Ooh.
0: But unfortunately, nobody bought anything because everything got wet.
1: Oh, dear. And I've had a letter from Gavin Dysentery of Bitchfield in Lancashire, who spent the last 3 weeks sitting in a bath of baked beans.
0: Fabulous, John. How much money's he raised?
1: I don't think there's anything to do with the appeal, John. He's just a strange man.
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1: 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Get down, Shep!
0: Thanks, John. Now over to Valerie, who's going to show us a lovely pair of antique knockers.
1: Oh, steady on, John. She's only 37.
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Ah, yes. Takenobu Mitsuyoshi, my beloved. Very, very popular member of the Sega Sound team, of course. You just heard Burning Hearts, Burning Angel, taken from the game Burning Rangers. Released in the EU in June 1998. I think it's classed as a shoot-em-up game, but essentially what you are is an elite firefighting team. You are the Burning Rangers. That's a great name. That's what we should call the fire brigade, the Burning Rangers. You essentially go out, put fires out, rescue civilians, grab crystals, and they kind of function, if I remember rightly, a little bit like the rings in Sonic, where like if you've got crystals and you get hit by damage, that's okay. You just lose the crystal. It doesn't take you out. So yes, you need to get the crystals, take your casualty to safety, civilian, whatever you want to call them, and there you go. Not a game. It's one of the later games on the Sega Saturn, coming out in 1998. But it does look like fun when I was watching some gameplay videos on the YouTube earlier on. Before that, from the composer Dan Rohmer, that tune you just heard was from Far Cry 5. So Far Cry 5, obviously the fifth in the Far Cry series, is when you are trapped in a fictional region of Montana in the US, and it's controlled by a doomsday cult. You basically got to work with the resistance people to overthrow the leader, Joseph Seed. I don't think I've ever played a Far Cry game. I should really do something about that, shouldn't I? Anyway. This incarnation came out on the PS4, Windows and Xbox in March 2018 and Google Stadia in November 2020. Alright, okay, I need to get a wee drink of water actually. I'm starting to get a little bit parched, but while I go and ask Steve very nicely if he'll get me a drink, here is the introduction from Dizzy.

Hi, I'm Tara Court, award-losing radio presenter, formerly of Coventry Hospital Radio, from which I was sacked for not calling Bono a cunt on air. Also, you may remember me from selling footballer Peter Love a suitcase when I worked in Woolworths. When I'm not presenting, and I use that term very loosely, the weekend immune system here on Noisebox, I like to catch up on the shows that I've missed, such as Maisie Bug's Disco Toilet or the Salford Record Society on Mixcloud. 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Now, you'll have to excuse me, I've got to go and stand in the woods screaming in despair.

distracted again, this time by the broadcasting under manager. I do apologise. That was the wonderful Geothermal from the game One Shot, which was released on Windows in December 2016, Mac in May 2018, Linux April 2019, and finally getting its console port in September 2022. The composer there, composers even, be Night Margin, Eliza Velasquez, and Michael Shirt. So One Shot is a puzzle adventure game, an indie one as well, yes, developed by Future Cat and published by Komodo. It's a bit of an odd one. It's very surreal, I find. It's very odd. I'm trying to think how to explain it. But yeah, you've got all this kind of fourth wall stuff going on, and you've got to interact with an operating system within the game itself. But the console version has another fake operating system. Oh, I don't know, man. It confuses the hell out of me. Maybe you can make more sense of it. But it's very pretty. And you get to control a little cat child called Nico. So if that's not one reason to try out this Mad Lad game, I don't know what is. Anyway, right. I made a complete mess of explaining that game. I'm not sure how to explain it. It's just weird, man. It's just weird. But anyway, before that, something a little bit easier to explain. We had music from Dizzy, also known as Dizzy the Ultimate Cartoon Adventure, released way back in 1987 for the C64, Speccy, and the Amstrad CPC. Published by Codemasters and developed by the Oliver Twins. Indeed, I wonder what they're doing now, actually. I don't know if they're still active. I should double check that, actually. Anyway, if you're an old bism like I am, it's an old school platform. You play Dizzy, the little egg who likes to punch things. You've got to work your way through the fairy tale land of Kathmandu. You got to go find some mythical stuff, and you've got to boil them all in a cauldron to defeat the game's baddie, which is the evil wizard Zax. So there you go. It's definitely available on a few of the emulator sites, I should say. You know what, Steve gave me fake wine and I still feel like I need a drink, so I should probably have another drink. Anyway, yeah, Dizzy. If you're younger and you haven't played Dizzy, absolutely get yourself on the retro sites and play it. It is definitely one of those. It's one of the all-time British classic video games, I would say. If you think I'm wrong, well, you know what? Come at me in a Discord. I don't care. Noiseboxradio.com/Discord if you're not already there. Okay, so we're going to move along to something a bit more familiar now. I think Hodders was talking about The Sims earlier on, actually, which ties in rather nicely because I'm about to play something from The Sims. This is entitled Mallrats.

0: Hi, I'm the letter J, and I don't officially exist in the Welsh alphabet.
1: Yes, you do.
0: So every Wednesday at 7 p.m, I get a chance to kick back and relax at the handy cafe adjoining the I Couldn't Speak a Word of English studios, and entirely ignore Rhys Owens playing Welsh language music, none of which had better contain the letter J, with English language talking in between, which again had better not include any J's.
1: There's a book here called Welsh Phonetics.
0: I couldn't speak a word of English. An eclectic mix that spans a decade and proves you don't have to speak the language to appreciate the music. Every Wednesday at 7, repeated Sundays at 3. Anyway, got to go, your tea's arrived.
1: Careful.
0: And I've got to tuck into this delicious meal of Celtic...
1: Oh, for
0: Farpob, Asgladion.
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Do you know what? I know a lot of people felt that the gameplay in that game was a bit rubbish, a bit clunky, but I loved it. Taken from the Mega Drive version, that was the title music from Shadow of the Beast, which was released initially on the Amiga in 89 and subsequently through 90, early 90s on, oh gosh, all the contemporary things that you got. Mega Drive, obviously, the Speccy, the Atari, the Lynx. The Atari Lynx, I should say. The Amstrad CPC, and interestingly enough, another console that's kind of geographically locked, the FM Towns, which was a Japanese invention by Fujitsu specifically. It started life as a sort of proprietary variant, computing variant for multimedia apps and games, but as time went by, you know, the Fujitsu saw sense and made it more IBM compatible, which is what we used to say back in the here's your PC IBM compatible. That's just the way I walk. Shadow of the Beast, what the heck is it about? Well, it was a platformer, and it looked absolutely gorgeous as well. There is a man. He is called Arbron. He is kidnapped and corrupted through magic into a sort of half man, half beast kind of thing, for the evil beast lord Malatoth. So as you go through the game, you start to remember who you are, the human side of you, and stuff. You eventually realise who you are. It seems very Lion King, this, doesn't it? But Arbron decides, yes, this is bad, I'm gonna go and kill Malatoth. And yeah, I mean, if you've played, you know the rest. If you haven't played it, you can figure it out. The composer there was David Whittaker. And before that, we had something from The Sims. Yes, back when the build menu music was good. That was entitled Mallrats, and that one was composed by Jerry Martin. Okay, so we're not quite going back in time, but we're going to play something from a game that celebrates really oldie school, sort of 1920s, 30s aesthetics in cartoons and what have you. Yes, it's Cuphead. I haven't played anything by Cuphead for blimmin' years, so I thought I need to do something about that. Here's Botanic Panic.

Wonderful stuff there from Cuphead. That was Botanic Panic, the composer there being Christopher Madigan. Actually, good point, just going off on a tangent slightly. Cuphead was devised by Chad and Jared Moldenhauer, two brothers, and I just wanted to return to the Oliver twins, who are still doing Dizzy stuff. I just wanted to say, I found that out. They are still keeping Dizzy alive, so do check them out, theolivertwins.com. Right, okay, so back to Cuphead, released initially on Xbox One and Windows in September 2017. Mac the following year, Switch the following year from that, and finally the PS4. Cuphead is the game is a mixture of sort of boss fights and run and gun levels. It's not an easy game, and at the time, you know, a lot of people commented on how it wasn't an easy game, but people liked that because we had a run, I think, of fairly easy games, but Cuphead, you couldn't just like speedrun your way through it. People do speedrun it now, but it has been out for, you know, for like, gosh, nearly 10 years. Oh, that's scary. That's very scary. But it is definitely worth checking out and see how you get on with it. The artistic style is very much at sort of, yeah, that sort of 20s, 30s, golden age of animation. From the, you know, the contemporaries back at, you know, Disney, obviously, Warner Brothers, Fleischer Studios, MGM, yada, yada, yada. Right, okay, so we're pretty much coming to the end of the show now. I did want to squeeze another one in. Can't quite do it, unfortunately. Yeah. No innuendos, thank you very much. The Off the Chart Boys are coming up in just a moment, so do stick around for them as they take another trip down that 80s wormhole. What was in the charts this week? Who knows? You'll have to... Well, you smart arses, you'll know. But you know what I mean. Yes, I'm trying to build it up for anyone who hasn't listened before. Anyway, if you like 80s music, 80s chart music, it's not your obvious chart show, I just gotta say. So yeah, stick around for Stephen Jules after me. But in the meantime, I am going to play you out with something from Assassin's Creed. Yes, I am. Assassin's Creed Mirage, to be precise. But before I go... It's been weird being on a Tuesday night, but I've quite enjoyed it being back in my original slot. Hope you've enjoyed the show. Do come back next week, and if you've just tuned in or you've missed bits, you can catch it on Mixcloud, not to worry. But until next week, take care of yourselves, and I'll see you then. Bye-bye.

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1: It's Tuesday the 12th of May. Hello, I'm Julian.
2: Hi, I'm Steve.
1: The year is 1983, and this is Off the Chart.

0: Well, I don't know. Maybe
1: you never know. Maybe this time.
0: Yeah. Might release it now. Might do well.
1: Put it out again. Yeah. Keep trying.
0: Yeah.
1: Not this time, though.
0: Well, no, not this time.
1: Not this time, 1983. No, unfortunately not. Norma Lewis, number 93.
0: Normal Lewis?
1: A normal Lewis. Yes. None of your special Lewises. Just a normal one. Well, it is quite special because it's a... Number 93 for Norma Lewis. Maybe this time, maybe not. Peaky to number 78.
0: Oh, so, man.
1: The first of two hits for Norma Lewis. Yeah, we have played her before, actually, a few weeks
0: ago. I was going to say.
1: Her first single, This Feeling's Killing Me, when it was on the disco chart a few months back. So Norma was also briefly a member of Shack Attack.
0: Oh, right.
1: She sang on their 1983 album Out of This World, which includes her hit single Dark as the Night. Yeah. So that time. Yeah. Should we have success with that?
0: This time,
1: no. England World Cup squad, more not so much.
0: Anyway, hello. Good morning. Welcome to another Off the Chart.
1: Yes, hello again.
0: Here we are, show 496. Oh, God.
1: What?
0: Creeping in. I know. It's truth. I know. 12th of May, 1983. Historically, a Thursday.
1: Yes.
0: So we'll get a bit of Top of the Pops action.
1: Top of the Pops action, nice.
0: Which will be nice. But, so, yes, weird stuff. But we've got plenty of that coming up.
1: Oh, yes, like these next two.
0: Oh, yes. In fact, yes, we'll put the next two together. And also, I think... It's a mystery. Cover version.
1: Oh, right, okay then.
0: Yes, so who is this? And number 83 doing a version of Stubborn Kind of Fellow.
1: Ooh.
0: And then off the back, bit of royalty.
1: Oh, excellent.
0: Bit of royalty, yes. Good. Why not?

0: What are they doing out there in the streets? Come inside.
1: Well, he's playing out with the old City Beat Band,
0: is he? Is he?
1: Yeah. Playing with spoons. But more about him in a minute.
0: Come in, Charlie, for God's
1: sake. Anyway, the Mystery Cover version.
0: Yes,
1: uh-huh. At number 83. It was Fat Larry's band.
0: Was it?
1: Yes, it was.
0: Is he?
1: Yes.
0: Oh, no.
1: Yes, stubborn kind of fellow.
0: He is a stubborn, yes, isn't he? To Fat go. Larry, yes. He's banned, but he's not coming out.
1: No, because he's the only person who can play the drums.
0: He's had a red card. He's not getting off the pitch.
1: Nobody else can reach that far.
0: Well, I suppose so, yeah.
1: So far away from him.
0: Sit
1: in the throne, and it's like... feels like it's 5 miles away, but yeah. To Larry, of course, it's not.
0: It's just in front of his belly, isn't it?
1: Exactly. up 15 places at 83 even, peaking at 83. Now, originally recorded by Mr. Marvin Gaye, of course, who also co-wrote the song. Yeah. It was his first hit in the Billboard Hot 100, reaching number 46 in 1962. Yeah. 21 years later, it was the fourth of 6 UK hits for Fat Larry's band, their first in Zoom.
0: Just one look and then my heart went boom. Otherwise, lollies are available.
1: Indeed. Reached number 2 previous September, and one of 3 hits over the next year that all peaked between 83 and 93.
0: It's disappointing, isn't it?
1: It is, isn't it?
0: It's stubborn.
1: Well, refusing to move.
0: Yeah. Not like this fella. He's also up 15 places at number 80.
1: Well, there's that.
0: Prince Charles.
1: Prince Charles.
0: The City Beat Band, yes. In the Streets.
1: King Charles now, of course.
0: Yes. Peaking at number 80, so...
1: Wow.
0: It's not moving very far, obviously.
1: No.
0: This one's a suggestion from Pompey George.
1: Excellent, thank you, George.
0: Who says, one would like to hear one's monarch on one's voice box radio. Yeah, not actually, not that one.
1: Not that Prince Charles. No.
0: Not his Royal Majesty Sir Prince Charles.
1: No.
0: Rapper and producer Charles Alexander. From Boston, Massachusetts.
1: Boston.
0: Yes. His first 2 UK hits both entered the chart last week.
1: Yes.
0: No hits at all, then suddenly 2 at a time.
1: Ah.
0: This one was recorded in 1979, peaked here at number 80.
1: Yep.
0: So I suspect record company shenanigans, because he also has a new record out, Cash, Cash Money.
1: Good old Cash Money, yes, indeed, yes.
0: Which is a proper new single, which peaked slightly higher at number 78.
1: Ouch. Ouchy.
0: Still, so-called Prince Charles has amassed over 40 gold and platinum awards in his production career.
1: That's not bad, is it, eh?
0: And is also a professor of music production and engineering.
1: Well, there's
0: a
1: thing.
0: Oh, there you go.
1: Hey,
0: yes.
1: Hey, him and Eddie Grant.
0: Yes.
1: Who knew?
0: Right. Yet, here he is, being outsold by these guys just working out on the farm.
1: Oh, a couple of farmers, boys.
0: Just clearing out that shed.
1: Cow
0: shed.
1: Mucking it all out.
0: Mucking it out.

0: Number 65, down 13 places from 48.
1: Oh.
0: The Farmer's Boys with Muck It Out, suggested by Debbie Turner.
1: Excellent. So thank you, Debbie.
0: Who says, so underrated.
1: Yep.
0: And absolutely.
1: We've always
0: maintained that fact.
1: Indeed.
0: On this show. First of five hits for the Farmer's Boys, formed in Norwich in 1981. Norwich. Briefly known as Bangers My Stereo.
1: Oh dear.
0: Before becoming the Farmer's Boys. They never quite made it into the top 40, but this one was one of their two top 50 hits.
1: No.
0: The other was a cover of Cliff Richard's In the Country, which made number 44 in July 1984, which we have played before.
1: Yes. That is a rather underwhelming and disappointing occurrence,
0: isn't it? It is, isn't it? It's a shame because it is time for button one and the... occurrences.
1: Careful. I'm going to have Sandy McPherson in the back, aren't
0: we? Somebody was asking recently if Sandy was going to make an appearance.
1: Oh, really?
0: It's a bit early. It's when we're still another month or so away from the Highland Show. So.
1: Down for the Highland Show, yeah.
0: He might be down for that. We'll see.
1: Probably.
0: We'll see.
1: Yeah. Anyway, never mind. Not today.
0: Not today.
1: No. 12th of May today.
0: Yes, indeed. Yes, what sort of day is today?
1: It's the 132nd day of the year.
0: Oh, that means it's going to be an odd number then, isn't it? I'm trying to remember my maths from last week.
1: Your true mathematics.
0: 233
1: days left, that's right.
0: Okay.
1: Mm-hmm. Very good.
0: Yes.
1: Today is International ME-CFS and Fibromyalgia Awareness Day.
0: That's 95% of our audience.
1: Yes, a lot of us are already aware of that. Thank you very much.
0: Yes, we are.
1: Conveniently, though, it's also International Nurses Day.
0: Handy.
1: And it's National Limerick Day.
0: Right.
1: Okay.
0: Are you from Limerick?
1: No, I'm not.
0: I'm from Cork.
1: No.
0: Hey. Right, do you know any limericks?
1: I know a young man from Nantucket. I don't want to go into that.
0: All right. Birthdays then. Do we have any celebrity birthdays?
1: Yes, we do. Born on this day in 1924.
0: Yes.
1: Mr. Tony Hancock.
0: Oh, wow.
1: That's right. Born today in 1928, Burt Bacharach.
0: Oh, good Lord.
1: Burt Bacharach. There he is.
0: Ladies and gentlemen, Mr. Burt Bacharach.
1: There we are. Now, born today in 1942, Ian Dury.
0: Oh, hey.
1: Yes.
0: Lord Kilminster.
1: Yes, that's right. Yep, the very man. Born on this day in 1948, Steve Winwood.
0: Oh, good Lord. Higher love.
1: Higher love. And here's a thing. Born on this day, apparently in 1956.
0: Yes.
1: Homer Simpson.
0: Born in 1956.
1: That's a good job he doesn't age because he'd be 70 now.
0: I know. Right, do we have any ageless birthday listeners?
1: No.
0: Listeners'
1: sorry.
0: Birthdays, even.
1: No.
0: Good Lord, all right.
1: Sorry.
0: Right, well...
1: tune in again next week?
0: Tune in next week, yes, we might have some. Okay. All right, bong time. I've got three. Do you have...
1: Yes, three
0: songs? Stories. Perfect, right. Yes, that's Marion, then starting off with this first one for this week.
1: Okay.
0: Bong! Is it politics news?
1: Politics news.
0: Ah!
1: Yeah, sorry. The Prime Minister tonight dismissed an official recommendation that she should receive a pay increase of £50 a day.
0: Wow.
1: Responding to a batch of four separate review body reports, Mrs. Thatcher said in a written Commons reply, avoiding a Commons statement, that the new Parliament would have to decide on the issues of pay for ministers and MPs, and for senior people in Whitehall, the armed forces and the judiciary.
0: Yes.
1: Oh, it's been another bloody election, hasn't it?
0: Yes.
1: Cool. Never stops. One of the reports from the Top Salaries Review Body said that salaries for the higher civil service, senior officers and the judiciary should be increased by an average of 12%.
0: Okay, that's quite a lot.
1: Mm-hmm. But the recommended increases for ministers and MPs were even greater.
0: What?
1: A reflection of the fact that they had not kept pace with the outside salaries during the present Parliament.
0: Oh.
1: The review body, chaired by Lord Plowden... said that the Prime Minister should receive £65,000.
0: What?
1: An increase of 39%.
0: I wouldn't mind £65,000.
1: Wouldn't we
0: I'd
1: all?
0: Take that.
1: Yeah. This is like 40-odd years ago.
0: Oh, I know.
1: Yeah.
0: Oh, ridiculous.
1: Well, Cabinet Ministers in the Commons should receive £55,000.
0: Wow.
1: An increase of 47%.
0: What? Get rattled.
1: The recommended increase for the Leader of the Opposition... from £35,035 to £50,000 came to nearly 43%, or more than £40 a day.
0: What?
1: While MPs were said to be worth an extra £86 a week, a rise of nearly 31%.
0: That's mad.
1: But Mrs. Thatcher said tonight, members of the Cabinet take the view that the increases proposed are of a magnitude which they could not possibly accept. And trust that members of Parliament will take a similar view about recommendations affecting their own salaries.
2: Fuck that, Maggie. I'm on £35,000 plus.
1: Hey, you bugger. That's not fair. I told you not to do that. You're making me look stupid here.
0: I want 55k. I'll have that.
1: I'm in charge.
0: Hey, you give
1: Prime Minister,
0: 65.
1: I'm in charge. Shut
0: 65.
1: Up. Shut up.
0: No. The only person who can tell me to shut up is the Chief Whip.
1: All right, Chief Whip, tell him to shut up.
0: Shut up.
1: There, see? Put your whip away now.
0: That's all true.
1: It's all true.
0: Right.
1: Absolute complete audio verite recording.
0: Absolutely, yeah. Absolutely.
1: Just recently released under the Official Secrets Act.
0: Yeah.
1: The 40-year rule.
0: The loss of life to recover that.
1: Yeah.
0: Tantamount to those lost in Rogue One, obtaining the Rebel Alliance plans.
1: Yes.
0: For the battles of the Zesta. Yeah. Anyway.
1: Except the acting was better.
0: Well, yes, that's very, very true. That's very true. Without the same budget as George Lucas.
1: No, I'm afraid not.
0: No, never mind. Right, anyway, moving on. Bong number two. In fact, so that, you know, we have to record a bong.
1: Exactly, yeah. There we go. More fundraising news.
0: Hey.
1: You're going to pay for MPs' salaries somehow. Wheel clamps.
0: Oh, Christ.
1: Will start being locked onto illegally parked cars in parts of central London from next Monday.
0: Marvellous.
1: Motorists who find the fearsome device attached to their cars will have to go to the Hyde Park Car Pound and pay £19.50 in addition to a £10 parking fine.
0: Yes, good.
1: Bloody hell, that's a lot.
0: Plus, on top of that, they're still to pay how much they parked for.
1: Yes.
0: They haven't mentioned that there, but they did.
1: Oof, you'll say. Ooh. A notice on the windscreen will warn them not to attempt to drive off.
0: Yep.
1: Although, Birthday by Homer Simpson tried it once.
0: Yes.
1: Didn't go well.
0: No.
1: No. When the fine has been paid, a mobile crew will be alerted by radio. They will remove the clamp from the car. So you've got to go to the car pound, even though you haven't got your car.
0: Correct. Although, I did see one on a van the other day, but it was a personal one.
1: Oh, what?
0: Yeah.
1: So clamped their own van?
0: Yes. Presumably so it couldn't be towed.
1: Oh. Clever.
0: Because he was parked illegally. it's quite funny. Anyway.
1: That's clever, isn't it? Avoid getting clamped by clamping your own vehicle first.
0: Yes. Well, I was quite amused because I was leaving just as he was come back to unclamp his vehicle. Back in it and go away. I was quite amused. Anyway, one final bong for you for this week.
1: Yes.
0: Are you ready?
1: All right, then. Bong! Showbiz swindle news.
0: Ooh.
1: A businessman was jailed for 3 years today for swindling Mr. Noel Edmonds, the disc jockey, out of £40,000.
0: Oh no! That's almost a politician's salary.
1: Half a Prime Minister's salary. The television and radio star put £70,000 into Basil Wainwright's company to develop a revolutionary powerboat in which he hoped to break the world water speed record.
0: Oh, yes!
1: But he lost every penny of his investment, Worcester Crown Court was told.
0: Wow.
1: Wainwright, aged 49, was found guilty of 22 charges.
0: Wow.
1: 9 of theft, 5 of false accounting, 5 of forgery, and 3 of obtaining money by deception. Judge Lee told him that more than £100,000 had disappeared because of his thoroughly dishonest activities.
0: Wow. Mm.
1: It was clear that more offences had been committed than were contained in the charges brought, he added. Mr. Anthony Palmer, QC, counsel for Wainwright, said that he might yet prove himself to be a considerable man indeed in the field of inventions.
0: Wow.
1: Mr. Palmer showed the court a letter from the Royal Ulster Constabulary expressing an interest in a crowd-controlled device which Wainwright was developing.
0: What was it called? The Taser?
1: I don't know, did they enclose a cheque?
0: The Cattle Prod. Good, right, well there we go. There's your news items for this week and we'll have some more next week.
1: Oh yes.
2: Hello, cadets of space. Ben Baker here, and since I left Noisebox in March, crime rates have gone up 17%, knickers haven't come down once, and the country as a whole is a big, burning, chaotic mess. So, I guess I better come back and do some daft radio on that. Ben Baker vs. Monday, back on May 11th at 8 p.m. on Noisebox Radio. Honestly, I don't know how they've managed without me.
0: Right, off to the album chart then.
1: Yes, I suppose so.
0: How healthy is it?
1: Yes, well, 6 new entries this week.
0: Yes.
1: A bit quieter than last week.
0: Well, half the event.
1: No Beatles this week.
0: Well, there's a thing.
1: All right. Shall we go then for the highest new entry?
0: Oh, absolutely.
1: Fair enough. Number 4 is the highest new entry for New Order.
0: Ooh, nice.
1: Their album Power, Corruption and Lies.
0: Ah, yes. A government manifesto.
1: Yes. From it, Your Silent Face.
0: Oh.
1: If only Bernard Sumner kept his face silent as well, but no, he's singing on it.

0: Well, I can't stay silent anymore.
1: No, we're going to have to talk about it. Yes, we do. That'll be much of a radio show if we don't. Oh, well. From Power, Corruption and Lies, the second album by New Order. You at its peak of number 4 this week.
0: Very nice.
1: First album to embrace techno and dance music, moving away from the sort of gloomy guitar-based sound of their Joy Division roots.
0: Sure.
1: Their breakthrough hit Blue Monday was recorded in the same sessions, but in typical New Order style, doesn't feature on the album.
0: Oh, for God's sake.
1: Great.
0: No.
1: The album spent a total of 30 weeks on the chart, went silver in the UK.
0: Okay, fair enough.
1: On RateYourMusic.com, Zephos says, "Oh, Joy Division purists, take heed. This is the shore of that true other land, the real New Order, where resemblance has slid away, where tastes and flavours are largely of a different nature. Welcome."
0: Welcome.
1: Thanks.
0: Welcome. Yeah, exactly. That's what I'm getting, those vibes there.
1: All right, Holly, calm down.
0: Fantastic. That was good. I like that. We'll have two more ratings to alternative charts later on. But yes, for now, back to the singles chart. And I think we should put these two together.
1: All right, okay.
0: A wee Scottish lad and a big Scottish lad.
1: Oh, very good. A couple of Scotsmen. Very nice.

0: I mean, Prince traded in his little purple three-wheeler, has he?
1: Yes, ooh, he has, yes. Got himself a little red Corvette.
0: Oh, good for him.
1: Well, you say that's hairdresser's car.
0: Well, I suppose. Yeah.
1: But then, look at the size of his head.
0: Well, so. Exactly. Yeah.
1: I'm not sure you could get one with the roof off. You know, roof on. It's bouffant.
0: Yeah, it's very bouffant.
1: It is. So it's indeed. Number 64 there. Wee Bobby Prince there with his red Corvette, by the way. Right. Up 11 places.
0: Did you not get a purple one?
1: No, I couldn't get it.
0: Oh, that's a shame.
1: Didn't do it. Yeah. Purple.
0: Oh.
1: It's going to peak at 54. Little red Corvette peaking at 54.
0: Hardly worth the effort.
1: Yeah, well. That's what they thought. The second single from the 1999 album, this is Prince's first top 10 hit on the Billboard Hot 100, where it reached number 6.
0: Very good.
1: Although 1999 had been Prince's first UK top 40 hit, Little Red Corvette couldn't follow it up.
0: No.
1: Peaking at 54, it was reissued in November 1983, and then it got to number 66.
0: For God's sake.
1: Yes. Eventually, after the success of Purple Rain, of course, Little Red Corvette was reissued again as a double A-side with 1999, and reached number 2 in early 1985.
0: Right. Well, we got there in the end.
1: We did. Anyway, do you smell fish?
0: Is that what it is?
1: Yeah.
0: Coming from the market, is it?
1: Must be, yes.
0: The fish market, is it? The old Morton Harket. You know what that is?
1: What's that then?
0: Marillion.
1: Oh, it's Marillion.
0: That's what's happening there. Up two places to peak at 53 with Market Square Heroes.
1: Ah, just for one day then.
0: No, just for one day.
1: Yes.
0: Right. Suggested by Neil Barker.
1: Excellent. Thank you, Neil.
0: The market is only one for one day, isn't it?
1: Yes.
0: Yeah. Neil says, my uncle Joe was a big Marillion fan at the time.
1: I'm sorry, Neil.
0: The one who bought that Fiat Lux single by mistake.
1: There you go.
0: He's not having much luck with his music, is he? This was Marillion's first single.
1: Indeed, yes.
0: And again, like Prince's single, it was reissued a couple of times. It got to number 60 in November 1982.
1: Wow.
0: And returned to the charts in April 83 when it was made available as a 12-inch picture disc.
1: Oh, of course, yes.
0: Calling it up to a peak of number 53.
1: Well, there we are. Moving on then, up to number 36. It is, of course, TV's Mr. David Grant with a new job.
0: Oh, what's he doing now?
1: Traffic coordinator.
0: Is he?
1: For the Contraflow over there. Can you not see him? He's got that big red and green lollipop.
0: That's a very extravagant title for the job he's doing. He's standing there with a stop and go sign.
1: Exactly.
0: Right, stop. Carry on.
1: Thank you. I'm going to press the button now.
0: Okay, good.
1: Here's David Grant.

0: Is it stopped?
1: Yeah, well, we've stopped the single, yes.
0: All right.
1: Because we need to go on with the show.
0: Right, okay, fair enough.
1: Number 36, David Grant, Stop and Go, up five places.
0: Mind up.
1: Going all the way up to Lofty Heights of 19 to top 20.
0: Okay, so going to there and then stopping.
1: Indeed, yes.
0: Fair enough.
1: And a suggestion by Crystal Coates. So
0: excellent.
1: Thank you. Crystal. The first solo single by TV's David Grant, after the breakup of Lynx, of course, previous year.
0: Oh, yes.
1: He went on to have three solo top 30 hits, plus another two duetting with the radio's Natalie Graham's mum, Jackie.
0: Well, that's the Lynx effect.
1: It is the Lynx effect. Very much so. However, that does lead us rather neatly into the fact that it is TV and radio time, the point of the show where we ask you to be upstanding where it's safe to do so and sing along to the TV and radio jingle, hopefully prompting somebody to come up and ask you what the heck you're up to, at which point you can point them all the way over to noiseboxradio.com and say, fill your boots, pal.
0: Good. That's good. That's a good thing to say. Yes, fill your boots.
1: Fill your boots, pal.
0: Because you might go up to someone and say, fill your boots, and he'll say, how do you know my name?
1: Hey! Right, TV and radio then. It yes. is. So after three, in the style of right, David Grant.
0: Oh, okay then.
1: 1, 2, 3.
0: TV and radio. But mainly TV, because I'm TV's David Grant. Never mind.
1: Anyway, TV and radio, 51, please.
0: Yes, all right.
1: What's happening there?
0: 8 o'clock on BBC yes. One, Fame.
1: Fame.
0: Yes. Bruno's father wants him to audition for a highly prized Juilliard scholarship.
1: Ah, yes.
0: But this brings him into conflict with Professor Shirovsky.
1: Of course, yes.
0: As it always does.
1: Yes.
0: Lydia, furious at the prospect of being fired from her moonlighting job.
1: Oh, no.
0: Clashes with exercise guru Richard Simmons.
1: Well, there we go then.
0: Good.
1: Jean's brother.
0: Yes. Something like that. Yeah.
1: Right, okay, let's not move on.
0: Okay, fair enough.
1: Right, BBC Two, please.
0: Oh, well, then 6:25 on BBC Two. Dear Heart.
1: Oh, good Lord.
0: Yes. With Nicky Croydon.
1: Not from Croydon.
0: Well, I don't know, it doesn't say. Bob Goody.
1: Goody.
0: Yum. Lenny Harper.
1: From Billy, Harper's books.
0: Billy Hartman.
1: Not from that, no idea. Yeah.
0: And Trevor Laird.
1: Not a Laird.
0: Dear Heart magazine features a new angle on corporal punishment.
1: Wow.
0: Spots and TV in bed, but not all at once.
1: Good.
0: Lenny has a remedy for embarrassing little itches.
1: What?
0: And Trevor is still depressed.
1: Wow. Okay, right. Well, there's a thing.
0: It certainly is.
1: And that's what your licence fee is paid for this week. And over to commercial channels with ITV, please, then.
0: All right, then. 8:30 on ITV. It's Minder. It's a great theme tune, Minder. Someone should do a cover of that.
1: Oh, yeah.
0: Yeah. Tonight's episode, The Birdman of Wormwood Scrubs.
1: Oh, yes.
0: The Birdman is a bank robber, Max Wall. There he goes. Who has just completed a 14-year sentence. That's a lot of talking. He now wants to collect the £250,000 proceeds of the robbery. Is that how it works?
1: Bank robbery.
0: Yes. However, the retired policeman who sent him down, prison warder, and various other interested parties join in the paper chase.
1: Oh, yes, that was one of the funniest ones. That was really good.
0: Excellent.
1: I love that one. Right, it's 1983, and we have a Channel 4. What's happening over there, please?
0: Strangeness.
1: Oh.
0: Early Channel 4, isn't it? 8 o'clock on Channel 4, The Optimist.
1: Okay, right.
0: Comedy series starring N. Rytle. Tonight, he takes an appalling little girl to the circus.
1: Oh, God.
0: Filmed without dialogue at a California open-air circus site and starring some of Hollywood's top stuntmen.
1: Well, that's absolutely great. Fantastic. Oh, all right, well then, let's head over to Radio 1 on this historical Thursday, please.
0: If we must. All right then. It's a 6 o'clock start for Adrian John.
1: Yes, but only for an hour.
0: Only for an hour. 7 o'clock, Mike Reed.
1: 275-285.
0: There we are. 9 o'clock, Simon Bates.
1: Hello, I'm Simon Bates.
0: 11:30, Mike Smith.
1: Hey, it's me, Smithy.
0: Including at 12:30, Newsbeat with Frank Partridge.
1: Hey, the man's a trooper.
0: Absolutely. There he is every day, day in,
1: that's
0: day
1: amazing.
0: Out.
1: Amazing. What a guy.
0: 2 o'clock, Steve Wright.
1: In the afternoon.
0: 4:30, Peter Powell.
1: Oh, hello, mate.
0: Including at 5:30, Newsbeat, still with Frank Partridge.
1: Full day, Frank.
0: There we are. 7 o'clock, Talkabouts.
1: Dave Travis.
0: Oh, do we have to?
1: No.
0: Probably best to. If we don't.
1: We have to, though, because right. It's there. Well, it's written down in front of us.
0: Dave Lee Travis, nudge, nudge, wink, wink, snap, snap, grin, grin, say no more, takes Radio 1's discussion programme on the road to Concert, County Durham.
1: Good Lord.
0: Not to a concert.
1: No, Concert. Concert, I'm sure that'll be that well in concert.
0: I'm sure it will, yes. You should do a whole series of that in concert.
1: Hey!
0: There, in the front room of the hockey family... Wow. He discusses what unemployment means to young people. Okay, fine. 8 o'clock, David Jensen.
1: Childish.
0: And 10 o'clock, John Peel.
1: Very nice.
0: With some repeated sessions tonight. No new sessions, apparently.
1: Okay.
0: Sessions from the Nightingales.
1: Uh-huh.
0: Possibly Martin Carthy, but we're not entirely sure.
1: Right.
0: Because
1: okay.
0: It's not really documented very well.
1: I see. It's not 100% accurate.
0: Yes. From the 5th of 8 sessions recorded by the Nightingales. This track is called Urban Ospreys.
1: Oh, it's keeping the bird theme going then.
0: Yes, indeed.

0: There we go. Oh, birds. They're flying away now. There
1: birds and go-go. Yes, birds indeed. Singing about birds.
0: Yes, no custard in sight. The Nightingales, then, from their fifth of eight Peel sessions, Urban.

0: The charlatans.
1: Exactly, yes. Except they're more 90s. So,
0: yeah. Yes, but they were still charlatans.
1: Absolutely, yes. Yeah. Well, we knew there'd be charlatans all along, because it's in the name. So, that being the case, TV and radio-wise, would there be anything worth leaving the house for?
0: Well, what was it? It was a Tuesday last week, and we were 20 gigs. It's a Thursday this week, back in 1983, and we have 21 artists across 16 venues, and of course, it's a Thursday, so we have to go and have a look at Top of the Pops.
1: Of course.
0: So, I think let's go standard.
1: All right.
0: Okay. Let's see how we go. Pigs!
1: Lovely.
0: And starting out for the second week in a row, it's the alarm.
1: Yes,
0: this week they've set off the alarm at Crocs and Raleigh. So, you know, send the water boys around and
1: look. Stop setting fires.
0: Meanwhile, at Brixton Ace, we've got Bad Brains.
1: No.
0: Queen's Hotel and Southend on Sea are hosting the Barracudas, along with Doctor and the Medics. The Box are playing at Night Moves in Glasgow. The B-52s, sadly, at an unknown venue in London. That's as good as I can get. Chaos at Oddie's in Oldham.
1: Goody, yum, yum.
0: Oh, I didn't know that Bill Oddie in a place. Anyway, John Cooper Clarke is playing at Dingwalls in Bristol. The Enid at Clouds in Preston. Grand Prix supporting Iron Maiden on the World Peace Tour at the Apollo Theatre in Glasgow. The March Violets, which we've not heard from for ages, especially given the fact that it's now May. Are playing in Flicks in Dartford. Marillion and the Script Tour 1983, along with Solstice in Support, are at the Marquee Club in London, as we know. New Model Army, along with Play Dead and Sex Gang Children, are all at the Warehouse in Preston. It's an interesting couple of Preston gigs this week. New Order, playing at the Tolworth Recreational Centre, Kingston upon Thames.
1: Very nice.
0: Rip Rig and Panic at Dingwalls in Kingston upon Hull. Vicious Pink at Snobs in Birmingham. And Dionne Warwick at the Coventry Apollo. Over to TV Pop Diaries then, as we say, of course, it's Top of the Pops. BBC One at 7:25 till 8 o'clock. Hosted by Mike Reed and Tommy Vance.
1: Blimey.
0: Who announces it is edition 1001.
1: Oh, 1 week out.
0: I know, yes. Right, featuring the show this week, we've got Modern Romance with Don't Stop That Crazy Rhythm, with Will Gaines dancing.
1: Does he?
0: Yes. Hall announced a promo clip for Family Man, the Bell Stars doing Sweet Memory, promo clip of Pink Floyd doing Not Now John, Hot Chocolate, What Kind of Boy Are You Looking For? Without the brackets, Girl.
1: Oh, well, how do we know who he's talking to?
0: Well, exactly. And Galaxy with Phil Fearon with Dancing Tight.
1: Just the one.
0: Yes, just the one. Trot Rundown 30 to 21. Then The Creatures with Miss the Girl along with Zoo. Trot Rundown 20 to 11. Men at Work Overkill. Trot Rundown 10 to 1. Agnetha Faltskog says hello and plugs a new single and album.
1: Right, okay, that's it.
0: Hello.
1: Hello.
0: And then there is the number one, which we won't talk about. And then Kissing the Pink, the last film, play at record, and audience dancing as per.
1: Lovely.
0: Right, moving on to BBC Two at 5:40 till 6:25. Second Sight, that's a repeat, featuring the Thompson Twins at the Regal Theatre in Hitchin. And then on BBC Two, 9 o'clock to 9:35. It is The Young Ones. It's also a repeat. However, no mention of the band.
1: Ah, well, I can help you there.
0: You can. Excellent. Yes, the band was.
1: I was going to include that in the TV listings, but I thought you'd probably mention it. Tonight's band on the Young Ones is Radical Posture.
0: Hey.
1: Yes.
0: Fantastic.
1: Yes. Dr. Martin's. Dr. Martin's. Dr. Martin's boots.
0: You mean Radical Posture, aka
1: Alexi Sale. Yeah. couldn't be bothered booking a band this week. We'll just get Alexi to do a song.
0: Right, good. So there we go. That is indeed your gigs and TV pop diaries for this week.
1: Yes, indeed. Thank you so much.
2: Hello there. I'm Grocer Jack, off of that song from the 60s. And I'm getting off my back to tell you all about patreon.com/noiseboxradio. 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And other things beginning with P, like peas, or potatoes, or pomegranates, which I all used to sell before my untimely death. Oh, wait.
0: Heading back over to the main show, and it's time to head over to another alternative chart, please.
1: Right, okay, shall we have a look at the disco chart? So a bit of disco.
0: Oh, disco baby.
1: Disco's over here, disco's over there. Number 20 on the disco chart.
0: Yes.
1: Jimmy Young.
0: I beg your pardon?
1: Not Radio's Jimmy Young.
0: Oh, not Radio's Jimmy Young.
1: Yeah, no, sorry. A different Jimmy Young, I'm afraid.

0: Ah, okay.
1: Although it'd be good if it was. Like, that'd be hilarious. Because Jimmy Young did make records.
0: Yes.
1: So it could have been like a Ben Lee Rand remix of Unchained Melody or something. But yeah, no, exactly. It's not. Oh, it's an American singer called Jimmy Young.
0: Fair enough.
1: With a song called Times Are Tight.
0: Ooh.
1: That's why I've got to share names with someone else.

0: So, well, yeah, not that Jimmy Young.
1: No. Yes, that's an obvious
0: unfortunately,
1: now.
0: Yes.
1: Obvious now.
0: He did have a career as a singer before he became a radio presenter, so he could have been that Jimmy Young.
1: It could have been, yes.
0: In fact, he had a lot more hits than this Jimmy Young ever did. That Jimmy Young had 11 top 40 hits between 1953 and 1963, including two number ones.
1: What?
0: So, I mean, he could have gone disco.
1: That's amazing.
0: In between interviewing Margaret Thatcher every other week on Radio 2.
1: Yeah.
0: Kenny Lynch could do it.
1: So that's very true. Jimmy Young, yes, very true.
0: This new disco funk record. But no, sadly, it was Jimmy Young, born and raised in Mount Vernon, New York.
1: Ah.
0: Who only released two singles in his own right, but went on to work with other acts like Salt and Pepper,
1: uh-huh,
0: Kid and Play, and James Brown.
1: James and Brown.
0: James and Brown. James, yes, and Brown. Right. The James Brown twins. Yes. That's a fact. That's also a fact.
1: Right. Okay. Well, there's that.
0: There's that.
1: And we will have one more editing later on. But for now, back to the singles chart, and I think I'd like to put the next two together, please.
0: Oh, okay. Two songs from tonight's Top of the Pops.
1: Yes, very much so. Yes, very much so. Right. Why not? Why not? Starting off at number 26. Well, with one of their tracks.
0: Oh, okay.
1: Modern Romance.
0: Doing their song again.
1: Yes, they are. Don't try to stop it, though.
0: Oh, okay, I wouldn't dare.

0: Lois.
1: Yeah, Lois.
0: I'm a family man. Family guy. So, okay.
1: But we'll come back to that in a bit. Let's look at modern romance at number 26.
0: Sure.
1: Then. Don't stop that crazy rhythm.
0: Okay, fine.
1: Well, they did. They did.
0: Yeah,
1: they
0: had to eventually. Yeah.
1: Daryl Hall and John Oates wanted to play.
0: Exactly.
1: Up 17 this week.
0: Oh.
1: At 26, and I'm going to stop. They're going to go up to the lofty heights of 14.
0: Okay.
1: So well into the top 20 for them. Yes. Fourth of five. Five? I thought there was only
0: five.
1: Four.
0: Yeah.
1: So five top 20 hits, actually, from their second album, Trick of the Light.
0: Yes.
1: After which
0: it only
1: they
0: looked
1: never...
0: like four.
1: Yeah.
0: Turns out there's five.
1: Yeah. After which they never entered the top 10 or top or even the top 75 ever again.
0: Oh, dear.
1: Yes. Written by the band's singer, David James. Sorry, we should say former singer, David James.
0: At the time. Yeah.
1: And trumpet player John Dupré.
0: Oh, right.
1: Now better known as an arranger and composer of songs for Monty Python, including Galaxy Song.
0: Oh, yes.
1: I Like Chinese and Medical Love Song.
0: Yes, you don't hear that on the radio very often, do you?
1: No, you don't, do you?
0: Funny that. Daryl Hall and, by appointment only, John Oates.
1: Indeed.
0: Up 11 at 24, and going on to reach number 15. With that
1: That's good, that's good.
0: Family Man, a song originally recorded by Mike Oldfield, released by him as a single a year earlier.
1: I thought he had done a version.
0: We played the Mike Oldfield version ages ago, but we've never played the Hall & Oates version until
1: now. No, I know, and it's really weird. I was compiling the list, and I've got, oh my God, I can't believe in 10 years we've never played Family Man. And
0: we played the song,
1: yeah,
0: but we've not played this version. The original Mike Oldfield version got to number 45.
1: Oofed.
0: But Hall & Oates' version was the last of only three top 20 hits in the UK.
1: Only three?
0: Yes.
1: What?
0: Peaked at 15, also got to 15 in Ireland.
1: Oh.
0: And number 6 in the US.
1: Oh, well, fair play.
0: Hmm. I mean, you can't play them all, because that would be overkill, wouldn't it?
1: It would.
0: Just play all the Hall & Oates.
1: Oh, we're going to play some Motorhead now, are we?
0: No, I'm afraid not.
1: Yeah,
0: No, not this week, no.
1: Oh.
0: Can't get to Motorhead. Taking the roads in again, look.
1: Oh, yeah, I can see the Men at Work sign.
0: Yeah.
1: Oh.
0: God's sake.

0: come on, David, turn your sign around. Come on, man. We won't stop for about 5 minutes there. Come on, David, hurry up.
1: We want to go.
0: When you got a TV show to do. There we go. Right, good.
1: Good. Right. Number 22 then.
0: Yes.
1: Men at Work, it was.
0: Certainly was.
1: Overkill. Mm. Up two places, peaking at 21.
0: Oh, okay.
1: And a suggestion by Dave Lockwood.
0: Ah, excellent. Thank you, Dave.
1: It's Dave, who says, it's a ruddy marvellous song, and it would be an absolute travesty if you didn't play it.
0: Well, there you go.
1: This was their second of four top 40 hits in the UK, all in 1983, but Down Under was the only one to reach the top 20.
0: Cool. What?
1: I know. I mean, well, okay, so this is just out by one.
0: Yes.
1: Out by one. Mm-hmm. Colin Hay later said of the song, oh, this was the first song that I wrote where I thought that maybe I could actually make a living as a songwriter.
0: Fair dinkum.
1: Which leads us rather neatly into the fact that it is Button 9 time and international chart entry of the week feature, hashtag I start with the jingle.

0: Good.
1: Marvellous.
0: Right.
1: Where are we off to?
0: Sadly, not Australia.
1: Ah, what a shame.
0: Did that a couple of weeks ago.
1: Never mind.
0: This week we are off to the US of A.
1: Oh,
0: Mom's apple pie. Number 34 on the Hot 100, Patrick Simmons.
1: Oh, the other yes. Jim Simmons brother.
0: Not related to the other Simmons
1: Richard.
0: That were there earlier. That's right. Yeah,
1: not Jim, related. Richard Patrick.
0: Don't think they're related. They might be. I haven't actually checked.
1: William them. Henry John. Hey.
0: Oh, so wrong.
1: Oh.
0: So
1: am
0: wrong.
1: Oh,
0: honestly,
1: right. Fair enough.
0: Is the title
1: fair
0: of the
1: enough.
0: Song.
1: Oh.
0: Yeah. I mean, I don't know whether that's right or not, but the song is called So Wrong.
1: Oh.
0: So.

0: No, it wasn't that bad, was it?
1: No.
0: It was all right.
1: It was all right. Yeah, not too wrong about it. Nothing no. Too,
0: yeah, fair enough. Number 34, down four, though, from a peak of number 30 on the Hot 100 for Patrick Simmons.
1: Mm.
0: So wrong.
1: Yeah.
0: The first solo single by Patrick Simmons, a founding member of the Doobie Brothers.
1: Ah.
0: Yes. In fact, he was the only original member still in the band when they broke up in 1982.
1: Oh, no.
0: He recorded just one solo album and two singles before reforming the Doobie Brothers in 1987.
1: Well, I tried it last, but no, it's just not working.
0: We'll get
1: back together, please. Yeah.
0: And he's still with the band to this day.
1: Fair play to them. Fair play.
0: Yeah, they released their 16th album, Walk This Road, in 2025.
1: Hey, that's not bad, guys.
0: Not bad, is it? Me. A bunch of stoners. It took me a long time to realise there wasn't anyone in the band called Doobie.
1: Yes, yeah.
0: There's no brothers in this band. What's going on?
1: There's not even any Doobie Duck.
0: No, not since that accident with the disco bus.
1: Well, yes. Well, next we talk about that in the bedroom.
0: We all have cast iron alibis. So never mind about that.
1: I wasn't there at the time.
0: No, me too, also not.
1: David Travis on the other hand.
0: Ah, yes. I've heard about him. Yeah.
1: Can't say.
0: Funny there's no pictures of that.
1: Yeah.
0: Whack, oops.
1: Right, so I suppose that means we have to now do the Billboard Hot 100 Top 10.
0: We should probably do that, yes.
1: Right, here's some music then. Right, down five at number 10, it's After the Fire with their version of Der Kommissar.
0: Has Frankie been around, has he? Laura Branigan at number 9, Killing Time, up two places, just playing solitaire.
1: Oh, well, it's better than Domino's, I suppose
0: so. Yeah.
1: Up one at number 8 is Prince with his little red Corvette.
0: Oh! Up six at number 7 for Irene Cara, Flashdance. Bang, Walt, what a picture, what a feeling, what a photograph.
1: Number 6 is Dexy's Midnight Runners, or is it Alexis Midnight Runners? I'm not sure. Come on, Eileen, down two places.
0: Famous one-hit wonders, Dexy's Midnight Runners. Yeah. Up two at number 5, Thomas Dolby.
1: Hey!
0: Blinded me with science!
1: Science! And number 4, Men at Work with Overkill, up two.
0: I've heard of that song.
1: Yes.
0: Oh, I know that song somewhere. Down one at number 3, it's the Greg Kinn Band. Jeopardy.
1: David Bowie's at number 2, Let's Dance, up one place.
0: Oh, okay then. And Michael Jackson doesn't want to dance at number 1. He's a non-mover.
1: Yep.
0: He says, beat it.
1: Fending them all off.
0: Yeah, get out of it. Go on, bugger off.
1: I'm the king of pop, not you.
0: Leave me alone. Go away.
1: Leave me alone. I'm a family.

0: Away, Johnny, away.
1: You know when your bandwagon's been tangled.
0: Did you see what coming out of nowhere? That's right, John. The big orange man came out, whacked him over there with the bandwagon, and legged it.
1: Up 9 at number 25 on the indie chart then. Test Card F.
0: Unbelievable.
1: Bandwagon Tango.
0: Excellent.
1: Formed in Norwich in 1981. Test Card F had a brief shot at stardom. They released two singles and recorded a Peel session before calling it a day.
0: Duh.
1: Then in 2019, funnily enough, this track was included on a Cherry Red compilation, inspiring them to give it another shot.
0: Good old Cherry.
1: And here we are. They reformed and they've now released a dozen singles since 2023.
0: All of which have been featured heavily.
1: Pretty
0: on
1: much.
0: Radio.
1: Yep. Yes. 80 Million Friends, All One Word, When It Gets Dark, all that lot. That's where they all came from, back in 83, the original Test Card F.
0: Absolutely amazing.
1: Yeah.
0: Absolutely amazing.
1: Still waiting for that album.
0: Well, yes.
1: 12 singles, no album.
0: Yep,
1: what's no that album.
0: About? You imagine, it's going to be a double, isn't it?
1: It's one of the greatest hits now, isn't it? Good.
0: Fantastic. Well, that's really good. I thoroughly enjoyed that. I love these charts. More at his alternative charts again next week.
1: Mm-hmm.
0: Right, that obviously means it's top five time.
1: Oof, really?
0: Ooh, I'm afraid so, yes.
1: Oh, blimey.
0: Yes,
1: right.
0: Indeed. Right. Well,
1: what we got?
0: You've heard of the Galaxy song, haven't you?
1: Yes. Well, we mentioned that earlier.
0: We're going to have some words with that bloke at number four.
1: Oh, yeah. Okay.
0: I'm tempted and fascinated by the ones at 3 and 2.
1: Okay.
0: And number one,
1: Well, yeah. Thank you, Dave.
0: Let's start off at number five, ready?
1: Yes, all right then. Number

0: Yeah, it's not the Galaxy
1: Song. No, not the Galaxy Song.
0: It is a Galaxy Song. Because it's by Galaxy.
1: Ah.
0: Featuring Phil Fearon.
1: I've heard of him.
0: Yes, fabulous Phil Fearon and his fabulous Phil Fearon family fact file.
1: Yes, it's over there on the shelf too.
0: There it is. Yes. There we are. Up one to number five. Peaking at number four for Galaxy. Oofed. Featuring Phil Fearon. Dancing Tight.
1: Just the one.
0: Just the one, yeah.
1: The other one's just not Dancing Tight. It's just, yeah, just yeah. One, yeah.
0: Dancing with one leg. Standing on you. Ballet, isn't it?
1: That's right, yeah. Yeah, plié, plié.
0: There we go. First and biggest of nine hits for Phil Fearon and or Galaxy and all their many guises. Before Galaxy, Phil was a member of the band Candidate.
1: Yes.
0: With a K. Who had four hits in the late 70s, including a number 11 hit, I Don't Want to Lose You.
1: Oh, that sounds familiar.
0: Yes. Not the Tina Turner one.
1: No.
0: And also not the Gloria Estefan one.
1: No. But speaking of Galaxy, I mean, Galaxy, the Galaxy song is not that far off, is it?
0: It's about July of this year.
1: Yeah, it comes out.
0: Yeah.
1: Kind of far away.
0: Yes. It's almost there.
1: Galaxy covered the Galaxy song.
0: Oh, yes. Another Galaxy song.
1: That'd be interesting. Right. Speaking of which, let's have some words with this lad at number four.
0: Yeah, I want words with you, son.
1: Yes. I think the words are Dominus Patris Filius Spiritus Sancti. Amen.
0: Exactly. Listen to your father.

0: Worms don't come easy.
1: I'm in terrible trouble with my worms today.
2: Right, anyway, F.R. David, Father David, as we like
0: oh,
2: to
0: good old him, Father F.R. David.
2: David, yes, yes. Words number four. Down two places from its peak of two.
0: Wow.
2: First released in late 1981 in France.
0: Oh, very yes. Good.
2: Words okay. was a hit all across Europe in 82, as well as a number one hit in South Africa.
0: Oh, very good.
2: Finally reached the UK charts in 1983, getting all the way to number two, despite a spoiler cover version by 60s hitmakers, The Tremolos, whose version reached number 91...
0: The Tremolos.
2: Yes.
0: Yeah. God's sake. Okay, then.
2: So, yes, 12 years later, they finally have another hit. Anyway, however, this was F.R. David's only major hit in the UK. The follow-up, Music, spent a week at number 71.
0: Oh.
2: And he never did pictures.
0: Didn't do pictures,
2: didn't
0: no.
2: do pictures. Oh, yeah.
0: Shame.
2: Yeah. Yes, words and pictures.
0: Never mind.
2: Anyway. Okay, so, then. Right. Should we put the next two together?
0: Ooh. Don't know, it's tempting.
2: Yeah.
3: Yeah,
0: fascinating to see how that works.
2: I think we're quite
0: all right. Well. Let's do that,
2: especially because it's all basically now that's why computing, isn't it?
0: Yes,
2: yeah.
0: It's a bit sort of keeping the balance in check as well, isn't it?
2: It is really. Yes, it is. Perfect.
0: All right, come on then.
2: Number three. I've never been closer.

0: Number three, then.
1: All right, tempting as it is. It was. Now, Glenn. No, tempting as it is to do that one first, we'll come back to it. Yes, number three, Heaven 17.
0: Indeed it was.
1: Up five places with Temptation.
0: I love it.
1: Going on to peak at number two.
0: Yeah.
1: Ironically, knocking Human League off number two.
0: I know. God damn it.
1: The fifth hit single for Heaven 17, but the first one to reach the top 40.
0: Yes, very true.
1: It was their biggest of seven top 40 hits. And a Brothers in Rhythm remix of the track took the Heaven 17 band back into the chart in 1992, reaching number four.
0: Fair play. Mm. Fair play.
1: And they're still going.
0: They are. Yes.
1: Well,
0: yes.
1: Two of them are still going. Doing the Christ knows how many anniversary of Penthouse and Pavement tour this year.
0: Oh, God, yeah.
1: 45 years now. Jesus.
0: That's absolutely bonkers.
1: Oh, my God.
0: Oh, and then, of course, the Human League at number two.
1: Yes.
0: Well, the new league, as they
1: call it. Yes.
0: The new current league. Still together. Still going. Mm-hmm. Yes. Yeah. Phil McGill's still trooping out.
1: Absolutely.
0: Brackets, keep feeling, close brackets. Fascination.
1: Oh, I'll do the rest.
0: Up one place, peak at number two, of course. Uh-huh. And the only single release of 1983.
1: Hmm. So, right.
0: Peak at number two, the same position as their only single release of 1982.
1: Yes.
0: Mirror Man.
1: They're not fast workers, are they?
0: Yeah. Too busy at the club.
1: Oh, yeah, I suppose so.
0: In the US,
1: 6 months programming that drum machine.
0: I know, exactly. In the US, it reached number eight on the Hot 100 and was the league's first single to reach number one on the
1: what?
0: Billboard
1: no,
0: Hot
1: really?
0: Dance
1: oh,
0: Club
1: that's
0: Play
1: amazing.
0: Steve
1: Honk! Ah, is that true?
0: Honk. It is true.
1: Oh, excellent.
0: Which is also handy because that's set number one this week.
1: Oh, this is true as well.
0: Yes.
1: Oh, okay.
0: Spandau Ballet.

0: Can it be true?
1: It is.
0: Oh, so it is. It certainly is. Third of 4 weeks of number one for Spandau's only chart-topping single, True. Indeed. Never released on digital audio tape, though.
1: No, so therefore it wasn't True That.
0: True That, no. It was, however, the sixth biggest selling single in 1983 in the UK.
1: Wow.
0: And also Spandau's biggest hit in the US, where it reached number four.
1: Fair enough.
0: And then in 1991, it was sampled by PM Dawn on their single Set Adrift on Memory Bliss.
1: Duft, duft, duft, duft. Duft, duft, duft, duft.
0: Yeah, that's the one. Which got to number one in the US and number three in the UK.
1: I did like that. So I love PM Dawn. Great, great track. So there we go.
0: There we
1: are. That's it. We've reached the top.
0: We certainly have.
1: We haven't moved anywhere because Spandau sat there.
0: There they are. Hogging it. Locking all
1: top of the barricade.
0: Good thing.
1: Not through it, on top of them.
0: Well, that's dangerous, isn't it? Well,
1: shot off. So, it's only four shows left till 500 now.
0: Good God.
1: I know, I've really got to get my finger out. I've been so busy with other stuff at the moment that I've not really had time to do anything. We'll come up with something.
0: Sure.
1: So, I guess that's pretty much it. We'll just have to do the usual. And that's all that's left to be said. That was indeed Thursday or Tuesday, the 12th of May, 1983.
0: Yes.
1: I've been Julian.
0: And I've been Steve.
1: And this has been Off the Chart.
0: Thanks for listening.
1: Take care. We'll see you again next week.
0: Mm.
1: Oof, eh?
0: Yes.
1: 1989.
0: Ghost truth.
1: I know. No Tonti to have.
0: Well, there we go. That's a blessing.
1: Small blessing. Small blessing. Mm. Right, until then, we'll see you.
0: Goodbye.
2: 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And we haven't brought any sick bags.

Oh, Joe, it's me, Tufty Garden, of the Tufty Garden Club, which is legally not affiliated with that bleeding road safety squirrel. 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

0: Sometimes it feels like everyone's covered a Beatles song. Some of them are really obvious. Others are pretty obscure.
1: She's a woman who understands. She's a woman who loves her man.
0: And some of them are just, well, yeah.
2: Pom, pom, pom, pom, pom, pom. Pom, pom, pom, pom. Hey, Jude.
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0: Hello, I'm androgynous, funny-eyed pop star David Bowie.
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0: Hello, I'm a megalomaniacal supervillain intent on world domination. 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

0: 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Some of them are really obvious. Others are pretty obscure.
1: She's a woman who understands. 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
0: And some of them are just, well, yeah.
2: Pom, pom, pom, pom, pom, pom. Pom, pom, pom, pom. Hey, Jude.
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0: hark, who's that at the door? It is Ronan Keating again. And can that possibly be Nicky Byrne rapping at the window? And wait, I recognise the sound of Jason Orange at the letterbox. Yes, you're listening to Boys Knox Radio. Sorry.
1: Do you know where your noisebox radio is tonight?